alles. To start all over again in another town. Too late, you done lose. Your friends don't pay no mind.

help you now. Sold out to the devil, and there's no way to go. And I couldn't help but cry.

She said, look at here, brother, just like you lost your money. You had a good chance to lose your life. 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